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Advancing, grooving, keep on moving, flying, stop your crying, choosing, while you're grooving, dancing, advancing, grooving, keep on moving, flying, stop your crying.

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Yes, the rebel, without pause, I'm lowering my level. Yes, the rebel, without pause, I'm lowering my level. Yes, the rhythm, the rebel, without pause, I'm lowering my level.

0: strong, but if something ever happened to you, I think it would break me.
1: Top dit.